Magic 105.7, Cleveland's all-time favorites of the 70s and 80s. It is me, Adam West. Carrie Underwood sang with Motley Crue. Can't wait to hear more about that. That's so awesome. Pat Benatar, We Belong.

0: 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Congrats to Dawn. She won $1,000.
1: No way. Oh, my gosh. Oh, my gosh. Oh, my gosh. Oh, my gosh. Wow.
0: She's very excited. Your shot coming up in just moments with Money on the 20s.

0: 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I'm Mark Nolan.
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Today is May 12th. On this day, back in 1978, officials said they would no longer name hurricanes exclusively after women. And on this day in 1992, Robert Reed, who played Mike on the Brady Bunch, passed away at the age of 59.

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One of three P artists I'm going to be playing in a little bit. Good thing we didn't do songs. Songs by Prince that start with P. Here's Steve Miller Band.

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1: Woo! Oh, my. Wow. Thank you. Wow. That is amazing. I'm speechless. I can't even think of what to say.
0: That's all right. Your shot. Come

0: 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Hi, it's the Mark Nolan Show. I'm Mark Nolan.
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Some famous birthdays today include Emily Van Camp, Sharon Carter in the in MCU, 40 today. Also, Rami Malek, Freddie Mercury in the Queen movie, Bohemian Rhapsody, 45. Jason Biggs from American Pie, 48. Kim Fields, Tootie, The Facts of Life, 57. Tony Hawk, Skateboarder, 58. Emilio Estevez from The Breakfast Club, 64. Ving Rhames from Pulp Fiction, 67. Kix Brooks from Brooks and Dunn is 71. Billy Squier, 76. Steve Winwood, 78.

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Summer just around the corner. 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I want you to win. 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It is coin. 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

0: 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I'm Adam West. 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
1: Thank you. I'm shocked.
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Cleveland Marathon this weekend, updated course on the back half. And there are maps everywhere. And go cheer on somebody who you know is in it. They're expecting some fast straightaways and the ability to see more scenic neighborhoods. And also have energetic cheer zones along the way.

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Magic 105.7, Cleveland's all-time favorite to the 70s and 80s. Guinness Book of World Records was invented because there's an argument. The director of Guinness Breweries had an argument over which bird, game bird is faster. It's between two birds. So he thought there should be a book to help settle arguments, which that was the beginning of the end, right? You know how when you're sitting around and you're discussing something like this, and then somebody's got to pull out their phone and settle the argument instead of discussing it?

0: 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I got tunes lined up from Tom Petty, also Rick Springfield, The Stones, and more. Hang on.
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I'm assuming now we're out of the danger of frost overnights, but you never know. 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

Magic 105.7, Cleveland's all-time favorites of the 70s and 80s. It's back tomorrow morning. Money on the 20s right around 9:20. 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

0: 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I mean, you're halfway through the week. 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
7: Oh, you gotta have some mode with that.
0: The mode?
7: The mode.
0: Must have the mode?
7: The mode. And then I'm good. I'm good. Mark Nolan Show. Hi. Look over there. It's Jen Pichano. Good morning, Jen.
0: Good morning.
7: We don't have any apple pie to give away today, but we have other things to give away. Rock Hall tickets at 7:10. Go see that new Paul McCartney and Wings exhibit. 8:10, it's Rib Cook-Off and Beer Fest tickets.
0: Yes.
7: Ribs or apple pie? Both.
0: Yes, both. That's the right answer.
7: Maybe you heard yesterday, Journey's coming to town in November. So at 8:25, the rest of the week, we're going to be giving away tickets to go see Journey. That's pretty cool. Cleveland Bites coming up at 6:40. What are you biting into?
0: So we have a really killer deal for an anniversary. We talked about a 25th anniversary of a restaurant. We're talking about an 80-year anniversary somewhere.
7: Holy smokes. Yeah. And your five random facts next on Magic

0: Nolan Shows. 5 random facts.
1: All right, here we go. 5 random facts for a Wednesday. Random fact number 1. The first known use of OMG was in a letter to Winston Churchill in 1917.
2: But who said it?
1: I don't know, but it was a pretty spicy text.
2: I'm sure. Random fact number 2. The hardest languages for English speakers to learn are Arabic, Chinese, Cantonese and Mandarin, Japanese, and Korean.
1: Wouldn't even want to try it.
2: No, yeah.
1: Random fact number 3. Otis Redding wrote the song Respect in 1965 and released it 2 years before Aretha Franklin. His version focused on a man who wanted respect, and respect was a euphemism for sex.
2: How about that? Well, that's much different, the tone, than Aretha tone.
1: R-E-S-P-E-C-T.
2: Random fact number 4. Costco's famous $1.50 hot dog and soda combo is so popular that Costco's around the country serve 124 million hot dogs a year. And that is around 6 times more hot dogs than all of the Major League Baseball stadiums combined.
1: Wow.
2: That is wild.
1: Now, if Major League Baseball stadiums were open 365 days a year, it might be a little different story.
2: And if they sold them for that price.
1: That's right.
2: Instead of $8.99 or whatever it is.
1: How am I going to get my 1.24 billion milligrams of nitrates? I don't know. Random fact number 5. Big Bird almost died in space.
2: What?
1: Carol Spinney, the puppeteer who played Big Bird, was invited to fly on the Challenger as Big Bird to get more kids interested in NASA. But the costume could not fit, so he couldn't go.
2: Wow.
1: Whole different look.
2: Can you imagine?
1: Incredible.
2: Yeah.
1: Well, those are your 5 random facts for a Wednesday.
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0: Mixed in a little hydroplaning on the way in this morning. Got to keep it spicy.
1: That's right.
0: 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Yesterday, I finally, so I was trying to get into work and was going to take 176.
1: Mm-hmm.
0: You know, the Jennings up into the city, but that was shut down. The entrance from westbound 40.
1: Okay.
0: Had to go down to State or something like that and turn around and come back the other way. So I was like, I'll just go back 77. And it was like, 77 holds water. In case you're curious, on a good heavy rainstorm, you're going to be able to hold water on 77. So with the rain out of here now, slowly getting out of the way, then, you know, hopefully we'll be able to dry it a little bit today.
1: I had the unfortunate experience of a quarter mile into my drive-in, I realized that there was like two spots on my wipers, like right in my eye line.
0: That's where it always is.
1: Right? It's never in the top or the bottom.
0: No.
1: You're right.
0: So annoying.
1: It is.
0: So annoying.
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1: A pair of Wayne County law enforcement officers recovering after being stabbed during a Tuesday morning incident. It was in Congress Township. So Sheriff Thomas Ballinger and Sergeant Dan Broom were responding to a report of a suspicious person. The suspect reportedly attacked them with a knife. The suspect is in custody after a bit of a standoff there. Ballinger and Broom were taken to a local hospital and they have been released. Grocery prices in April posted their biggest one-month jump in nearly 4 years. Iran's war's ripple effects have moved from the gas pump to the supermarket here. Fresh vegetables rising at a pace that works out to more than 44% annually over the past 3 months. Bread and milk are up. Coffee surging, rising at 22%. That's a supply shortage issue out of Brazil and Vietnam. And then beef prices have spiked due to record low cattle numbers and rising fuel costs. And it's game day, Cavs fans. The Cavs and the Pistons are going to meet up in Detroit tonight for game 5 of their Eastern Conference semifinal series. The series is tied, so it's like a brand new series. Tip-off Little Caesars Arena is set for 8 p.m. 3 News meteorologist Matt Wentz says today expect rain and clouds for the start. Then it'll clear with some sunshine, and then clouds return again. 57 out there right now. I'm Jen Pachano, and that's what's trending.
0: All right, Jen, thank you. This is a deep tease. Don't forget, coming up this morning at 8:25, we're going to give you a chance to win tickets to go see Journey. They're coming to town November 12th. They announced it yesterday. Your chance to win 8:25.

0: 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It's Wednesday morning. I'm getting hungry.
1: That's right. Well, it's the end of an era in Akron. I'll tell you all about it.
0: All right. Cleveland Bites is coming up next on Magic.

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1: Where are you eating this weekend? It's Cleveland Bites.
0: Well, yeah, every Wednesday at this time, it's the early edition of Cleveland Bites. And what's going on in the world of food? With Jen Pichano. Jen, what's going on?
2: All right, so it's an end of an era in Akron. The Spaghetti Warehouse, which has been around since the 90s, right?
0: Yeah.
2: Has made the decision to close up shop. Sunday is going to be the last day of operations there. Lots of people have, you know, celebrations and memories and dates and all kinds of stuff there. So during this last week, they're going to have a limited menu, and they said they're going to be offering their most popular guest favorites. So open for lunch and for dinner. If you are a huge Spaghetti Warehouse fan, you can go to Dayton and Toledo. Those are the last two remaining locations.
0: That's all that's left.
2: Yes. So last week we talked about Ken Stewart celebrating 25 years. How about 80 years for the Intercontinental Hotel? And wow, it's kind of a hidden gem. Table 45 in there. There are a lot of Clevelanders who've never been, but it's really a great little spot in the Intercontinental. And they're doing this anniversary kind of culinary journey all year long. Listen to this deal. Dinner for two, three courses, plus a cocktail for $80. And are really good portions. They're really, so they're featuring Latin America right now, and then they'll go to Asia, Europe, North America, Africa. Every 2 months, it'll change. And I had this amazing meal. It was a salmon tostada. They got a elote corn ribs, the skirt steak, marinated pork chops, this arroz con pollo. Oh, it was all very good. And don't skip dessert, because the chocolate work from the pastry chef there is really fantastic. And you can order a la carte, too, if you just want to go to the restaurant. You don't want to do the whole deal. You can order any of these things as part of the celebration that's going on all year long. Let's talk tacos. How about this, Kent? You are the number one college town in terms of volume of taco orders, according to Chipotle. They use their U Rewards program, Chipotle U, like just the letter U.
0: Yeah.
2: And apparently, Kent students really like that mix and match deal. And customization. No other college town in the country orders more tacos than the Golden Flashes. And they have a graduation gift card promotion going on right now too. If you want to take advantage of that, you can get a free entree with a purchase and stuff. Because
0: I was wearing my Kent State sweatshirt while I was mowing the lawn yesterday, and I had a hankering for some tacos.
2: Did you?
0: I really did.
2: It must come with the territory, I guess. And then finally, I want to mention that Dino's Trattoria is going to be opening soon on Pearl Road in Strongsville. That's at High Point Plaza. Late May, they said. And this is a location that they took over from the Cleveland Restaurant Management Group. This is the same group, this couple, that transformed Lanning's into Dean Martin's Lanning's. Yes, his name is Dean Martin, so Dino's Trattoria. There's going to be a lounge, live entertainment, private dining available, modern Italian, steaks, chops, all that stuff. This is the former Italian Village location in Strongsville. So look for that in the coming days there in Strongsville. And they know how to do hospitality, that couple, so it should be fun.
0: Okay.
2: Mm-hmm.
0: And now I'm hungry. Like, I was hungry already, but I'm really hungry.
2: Yeah, you just want tacos, don't you?
0: I do. Never going to pass on a taco. Coming up at 7 o'clock, 7:10, where are Paul McCartney's guitars?
2: Say what?
0: Where are Paul McCartney's guitars? We'll tell you the story and how it leads to what we're giving away, which is a pair of tickets to the Rock and Roll Hall of Fame to check out the new Paul McCartney and Wings exhibit. What may or may not be there, we'll tell you about it on the way on Magic.
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Magic 105.7. So today and all this week, we've been giving you a shot to get over to the Rock Hall for the new Paul McCartney and Wings exhibit. We're going to do the same thing again at 7:10. We're also going to tell you what may be missing from that exhibit right now and why. It's next at 7:10 on Magic.

0: 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His what?
1: Mark Nolan Show, Magic 105.7. So we've been talking about this for a while. We've got the Paul McCartney and Wings exhibit at the Rock Hall. They get the big grand opening party, the big celebration party going on Saturday. There may be a couple of things missing. Seven of Paul McCartney's guitars have been detained at customs in London.
0: What, seven of them?
1: I have never heard of this before, but it's something called the Convention on International Trade and Endangered Species, or CITES, C-I-T-E-S. These guitars are made out of Brazilian rosewood, which is one of the most rare and endangered trees on Earth.
0: That's why.
1: They're super old, so they would have been, you know, sourced many, many, many years ago.
0: When rules were different.
1: Exactly.
0: I see.
1: The tree is endangered, so you can no longer use it, but it's the best wood you can use for sound and acoustics, apparently. And this is the first time in decades that these guitars were set to travel internationally, so they may have been unaware of this law. Nobody from McCartney's camp or the Rock Hall are saying anything about this quite yet. I'm sure they're trying to figure out, you know, are we going to get these guitars or not? This exhibit is going to be big. You got an extensive collection of items, clothing, handwritten lyrics, other instruments, things from members of Wings as well. They started in 1970. The album was called McCartney. And then they went and they broke up in 81. You know, the band itself. It was a pretty extensive list of hits coming out of there. So it's going to be a heck of an exhibit.
0: Once those guitars make their way over here.
1: Yes.
0: Well, that'll be interesting. If you do get to the exhibit and see these guitars, you'll know the history and the journey behind them too. And that'd be even more, important to see them.
1: If you get a chance over on Amazon, the documentary Man on the Run, a little takeoff of Band on the Run, is awesome. It explains everything from leaving the Beatles, and there were a lot of managers involved in this that
0: I'll bet.
1: Did some pretty shady stuff as well. So it's worth a look. It's worth a look, as is the exhibit. Okay, so what do you say we let's give away a couple of tickets.
0: Let's send some people there, shall we?
1: So this is the Paul McCartney and

0: going on?
1: What's up, dog?
2: What's going on?
3: What's the word?
4: The word is, if it's Cleveland, it's us, and we know about it, and we're going to tell you about it. It's called What's Going On? Things happening around town. And hey, Jen, what's going on?
5: So I'm glad there's going to be a little break in the rain, Mark, because there's a beach cleanup going on at Headlands Beach. So it's part of community cleanup in Lake County. Every Wednesday from April to August, from 9 to 1, you can volunteer to help keep the beach clean. 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
4: keep it
5: clean. 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
4: Absolutely.
5: Mm-hmm.
4: All right, very good. Now, after you do that, reward yourself, because the Cleveland Police Patrolman's Association Charities is having their 2026 Police Week Cigar and Bourbon Social.
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4: I can't go because I got warrants. This is... 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
5: Well, sure, it's lots of cars.
4: Yeah, at the Zone Car Lounge. Now, they were pre-selling tickets, early bird tickets, stuff like that. 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
5: That's fun. This is probably part of Police Memorial
4: Week. It's all part of Police Week going on. So if you're going to be on West 58, check your speed and maybe take a peek over there. That's what's going on. We do this every Monday through Friday about this time. Let you in on some of the stuff happening around town. Now, coming up at 7:40, something called 7:43.
5: Mm-hmm.
4: 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And this is a guy that loves his village. 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And you'll understand why. Coming up on Magic.
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1: Oh, that's good news. Good news.
2: That's all I want to hear. Error Monday through Friday about this time. It's a little good news. This one's going to make, I think, everybody feel like, okay, I might have done the same thing. I don't know. Huh. So a village pub in Devon, England will remain open after a local resident remortgaged his home to buy the business and keep it operating for the community. I'm using air quotes.
3: It's like a living room out there.
2: It is. Peter Manfield, his name, a 73 years old, a retired music teacher and musician, purchased the pub called The Dog and Donkey in Noel Budley, Salterton, for about $365,000 after learning the pub's future was uncertain.
3: Where is it? Noel Budley?
2: Noel Budley, Salterton.
3: Okay.
2: Yeah.
3: Noel Budley. I was like, that's a funny name.
2: Noel Budley. It was originally built in 1926, celebrating its 100th year in the village. He said he didn't want to see the historic building torn down and replaced with apartments.
3: I mean, you're right. A lot of people might have said, ooh, I wish I could do that too, like he did.
2: By the way, in England, a 100-year-old bar is still pretty young.
3: Right?
2: Probably, right? He moved to the village in 97, said he and others wanted to keep the location operating as a traditional English pub. After buying the property, he met with the manager during a chance conversation at a barbershop. Said he'd never managed a pub before and agreed to run it, and says he shares Mansfield's goal of preserving the pub's traditional atmosphere. So if you're ever in Noel Budley, Salterton, check out the Dog and Donkey. Hey, it's Mark Nolan for the Dog and Donkey. All right. I'm in if you guys need me. Coming up a little after 8 o'clock, 8:10. Got tickets to get out to the Berea Rib Cook-Off and Beer Fest. This is a fun pack, people. We'll tell you what's in that fun pack. The two fun packs we're giving away. Coming up at 8:10. On the way on that.
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105.7. So Memorial Day weekend is just around the corner. All you need is a giant plate of ribs and maybe a beer to go along with it. Good news, we have Berea Rib Cook-Off and Beer Fest tickets next

0: Wednesday. Middle of the week.
1: Here we are.
2: We're getting there. We're doing it.
0: It is Wednesday is so not Monday or Tuesday. 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
0: Mm. Easy to get to, by the way.
2: Mm-hmm. Yeah.
0: The fairgrounds are just, I mean, that is one of the easiest ways to get to some plain old fun. 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Two of them.
2: Mm-hmm.
0: Two of them. For caller which?
2: Let's go caller 18.
0: Caller 18, 800-669-1057, 578-1057. 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
6: Hey, weekend warriors, how's a little trail therapy sound right now? 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

0: 105.7. Coming up in Did You Hear, truer words have never been spoken.
1: We live in Florida. That is a recipe for explosive diarrhea.
0: I tend to agree.

0: couple of times in my life, I've been more nervous than I've ever been before, ever. One of them was doing a commencement address at Kent State, because all you want to do is just get in it, because they want to get in and out, and you want to make sure you do it halfway right, okay?
1: Economy of words on that one, right?
0: So I kind of felt, this is commencement season, a commencement speech at the University of Central Florida went bad. She recovered when the teacher called AI the next industrial revolution.
2: The rise of artificial intelligence is the next industrial revolution. What happened? Okay, I struck a chord. AI was not a factor in our lives.
0: It's a tough comeback. It's a tough comeback.
1: Who boos a commencement speaker?
0: Probably half of the artists and programmers that were sitting in the audience realized they just did 4 years and they're replaced before they even graduate. That would be my guess. However, money fixes everything, as did the commencement address from that was going on at North Carolina State University's Wilson College of Textiles. There was a stunner.
3: I would like to provide a graduation gift. It is our intent to make Wilson College more affordable for all, starting with this graduation class. It is my privilege to announce today that in honor of my father, my wife Marilyn and I are providing a graduation gift to cover all the final year education loans incurred by the Wilson College graduates during the 25-26 academic year.
0: So that is 176 undergrads and 26 graduate students. Cut the check.
1: For their final year.
0: Yeah.
1: Incredible.
0: Pretty good deal. Pretty good deal.
1: That's some thank you note you got to craft after
0: that. Yeah, exactly. And don't use AI.
1: That's right.
0: A mother on Instagram going viral for explaining how her daughter has car ranch, it's called. What? Here's Meredith talking about
4: it. We're having dinner and my 17-year-old daughter says to me, there's no ranch. And I said, I'm sorry, I guess we're out of ranch. So she says, hold on. And she gets up and she walks out of the house and she walks right back in. And she goes, I just remembered I have car ranch. When I go to Chick-fil-A, I just get extra packets of ranch and I just keep them in my car. I said, how long has that ranch been in your car? She's like, I don't know, months. You can't just eat ranch that's been sitting in a vehicle. We live in Florida. That is a recipe for explosive diarrhea. She goes, it's fine. Open that up. Dunk. Eat.
0: It's fine, she said.
1: I got car ranch.
0: That's how you build up
1: also
0: your
1: a good show name.
0: Yes. That's how you build up your immune system. Car
1: it's a
0: ranch.
1: Recipe for explosive. Did she have a I want to see if she had a follow up on that one.
0: The girl we have not heard. She said open it up, dunked it, everything's fine. And finally, the new documentary about Martin Short hit Netflix yesterday. And he has very close friendships with a lot of people. For example, here's Steven Spielberg talking about how he videotaped. Now, here's your visual. Martin Short and Tom Hanks on a yacht. And they were doing the famous cliff jump scene from Butch Cassidy and the Sundance Kid. Okay. But as Forrest Gump and one of Martin Short's characters, Ed Grimley, that he used to do on Saturday Night Live. So here we go.
5: Marty and Tom got this idea. Let's do that scene from Butch Cassidy the Sundance Kid.
6: Oh, it's very sad. I must say, because we're going to be killed, you know. There's only one way out. So we should jump, I must say.
7: I know. Well, Mom always said jumping off cliffs is like about to chop.
6: Oh, yeah.
7: You never know what you might hear.
6: Yeah, right. Come on, Forrest.
7: I can't swim.
6: Oh, that's very funny. For heaven's sakes, the fall will kill us, I must say.
0: That's something you're only going to get if you are Steven Spielberg and you got a yacht and your buddies with Martin Short.
1: I mean, but was that video well-framed, well-lit?
0: Yes, I can only imagine. That was the fifth take. Okay. And then they finally
1: right.
0: They finally got it right. Coming up at 9:10, it is your 5 random facts. 9:20, it's your first of 13 chances at some gas money on the 20s. $1,000 to take right to the pump with you. 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
0: All right, here we go. 5 random facts for Wednesday. Random fact number one. The first known use of OMG was in a letter to Winston Churchill in 1917.
2: That is crazy to me.
3: OMG, John, we shall fight them on the beaches.
2: It was John Arbuthnot Fisher who wrote the letter, whoever that is. Random fact number two, the hardest languages for English speakers to learn are Arabic, Chinese, so Cantonese and Mandarin, Japanese and Korean. I'd attempt that, right?
0: Nope, not even going to try. Somebody else's lot. They can enjoy that. Mm-hmm. Random fact number three. Otis Redding wrote the song Respect in 1965 and released it 2 years before Aretha Franklin released the song. Now, his version focused on a man who wanted some rest, some R-E-S-P-E-C-T. And respect was a euphemism for canoodling. Whoopee. Making Whoopee, I believe they called it back in
2: the
0: day.
2: Much different tone when Aretha got her hands on that tune, right? Random fact number four. Listen to this. Costco's $1.50 hot dog and soda combo so popular that Costco stores around the country, they serve 124 million hot dogs a year. That is 6 times, holy hot dog, 6 times more hot dogs than all Major League Baseball stadiums combined. Wow.
0: That's like less than a dollar a dog.
2: Yeah, because it's such a
0: big... soda.
2: Mm-hmm. Well, yeah, and they're foot-long hot dogs, too.
0: That's a lot of hot dogs.
2: That's a lot of hot dogs.
0: I'm going to just leave it alone.
2: Yep.
0: Probably.
4: Hey.
0: Maybe I should do that.
5: That's what she said.
0: Okay. All right. All right. And random fact number five. I can't believe this is the most stunning so far this year for me. I had no idea about this. Big Bird almost died in space. Carol Spinney, the puppeteer who played the Big Bird, was invited to fly on the Challenger as Big Bird to get more kids interested in NASA. The costume would not fit, and so he didn't go. That would be with you for a long time after that.
2: Oh, my goodness, yes.
0: For a long time. And those are your 5 random facts. Now, coming up at 9:20, it is your first of 13 chances at $1,000 with money on the 20s. 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
2: So it's totally affordable now.
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0: journey, you say? Mark Nolan Show, Magic 105.7. The rest of the week at about 8:25, we'll be giving away journey tickets as they work their way around the country. Is it the Long Goodbye Tour? The So Long Farewell Tour? How Peter's saying goodnight.
1: So what time is that again?
0: 8:25.
1: 8:25. There's also on Magic 105.7, our website, there's a contest on there as well. You can register to win a pair of tickets there. A special evening.
0: Yeah.
1: Final Frontier Tour. That's what
0: it is.
1: Final Frontier Tour.
0: A nod to one of their albums, Frontiers. So, of course, we'll do that again tomorrow at about 8:25. They'll be in town November 12th. Ooh. November 12th.
1: Mm-hmm.
0: You need that. About the 12th of November, you've already had...
1: Before you're hit with the holiday sledgehammer.
0: Yeah, and you start to see, like, the leaves are all down.
1: Mm-hmm.
0: A lot of gray. Get inside. Enjoy it.
1: And sing at the top of your lungs,
0: yes.
1: Right? Because you know everybody's doing that there,
0: absolutely.
1: Right?
0: There's a lot of that. You can't see me doing it, but there's a lot of this move midway through the refrain of songs where they point the microphone at you.
1: Yes, yes, yes.
0: Go ahead. You sing it. Journey tickets tomorrow at 8:25.
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7: 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Action-packed. 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
8: Mm-hmm.
7: If you're into that kind of thing. If you're down with that, we'll have tickets to get over to the Rock Hall for the McCartney exhibit. McCartney and Wings. We'll have rib cook-off tickets at 810, 825. Tickets to see Journey. Start planning out your November, people. It goes fast.
8: I'll say.
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8: Do those tickets go on sale Friday?
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8: Okay. 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
7: 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All random. All factual. 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

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Let's get you over the hump with some awesome music. Thanks for listening. My name is Christy, and I am happy to be in for Martha Quinn to hang out with you, and let's get things going with some Bon Jovi. Good morning.

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And we're putting a lot out every weekday around 10:40. 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

0: 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Rufus and Chaka Khan have a song, Tell Me Something Good. Martha Quinn should do a remix because that would make sense. Every weekday around this time, she likes to highlight the good in your world. What is totally awesome and making you smile?
1: I got a new job recently. I went up from my normal 9-to-5 hourly job and got myself into a salary gig where I get to work from home, but also go into the office if I want to in my free time.
0: That is a triple win. 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

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King of Pop, if you've seen the Michael biopic, oh, you already know how good Jermaine's son, Jafar, did playing his Uncle Michael. I'm sure Michael would be proud.

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Magic 105.7, all-time favorites of the 70s and 80s. The power of love. Whew, it is a powerful thing, for sure. I'm Christian from Martha Quinn. You know what else is powerful? A dandelion. Yes, the

0: This is Magic 105.7. Dandelions are an unassuming flower, and they have a cool bulb that you used to pick maybe when you were a kid and blow and watch all the little leaves, or I guess those would be leaves, fly away. But that little yellow flower actually packs quite a punch. My name's Christy, and every weekday around this time, Martha Quinn likes to bring you a health moment, your daily wellness shot. Dandelions, those little yellow flowers that grow all over, are cute, but they also have lots of health properties, believe it or not. Dandelions include antioxidants, they promote liver health, and they can be used as a mild diuretic or a mild laxative. If that's your issue, you need to get things moving. Nothing like a dandelion tea to make it happen. And actually, they said in some cancer studies that dandelions have actually helped heal human cancer cells. So got to give it up to the small, unassuming, but still gorgeous and powerhouse of a dandelion today. That's your daily wellness shot. Got some Pat Benatar on the way.
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I'll dedicate this to the Nerf fans. You know, Nerf guns and Nerf balls. Actually, what's crazy is Nerf used to be a 60s term that off-roaders used to describe the foam on their cars, and that actually was the inspiration for the first Nerf ball.

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0: 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Siblings, sometimes it's not always easy to live with them. And I think two sisters in music who can tell that story best is Ann and Nancy Wilson. They have definitely had their fair share of drama. I'm Christian from Martha Quinn, and it is time for some news that rocks. It looks like they finally put their differences aside. They were able to go out on a tour, but Ann Wilson of Heart just started her own different kind of tour this week in her hometown of Seattle. And it is a tour with a screening of her documentary In My Voice. And one of the things that's noticeably missing in this documentary about her life and her personal archive of home footage and photographs and journals is her sister. And it turns out it's not because of anything bad. It's just because Nancy Wilson said she didn't want to take part in it because she has her own stories to tell in her own voice and in her own time. So we'll look forward to hearing those stories. And in the meantime, if you're interested, keep an eye out for Ann Wilson's new documentary, In My Voice. That's your news that rocks. I'm Christy here from Martha Quinn.
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3: I wish I could take credit for today's mixtape. 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And today, Mary from Newark, California gets all the credit for her Singers That Went Solo mixtape, starting with former Journey frontman, Steve Perry.

Magic 105.7. Steve Perry kicked off Marion Newark, California's Singers That Went Solo mixtape. And of course, one of the most famous females who went solo, Fleetwood Mac singer Stevie Nicks, right here.

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Steph Leppard, I'm Christian from Martha Quinn.

0: 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It's usually something people say after they win or there's a big celebration. But if you win $1,000, you could just go on a whim. Disneyland, Disney World, or maybe take a Disney cruise. It's up to you. 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My name is Christy, and for Martha Quinn, thanks for letting me hang out with you this Wednesday.
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This is a perfect song for lunchtime because this is how I'm feeling. Hungry like a wolf. I'm Christian from Martha Quinn. You hear Costco's going to start adding chicken strips to the food court.

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0: favorites of the 70s and 80s, Magic 105.7. Hey there, my name's Christy, in for Martha Quinn. I almost said in for Madonna. Got Madonna on the brain. I mean, both ladies are of the 80s and both super fabulous, but I was thinking about Madonna because turns out she's returning to the Tribeca Festival to present the world premiere of Confessions 2. Madonna has been in the music game since the 80s, and she is not stopping even in 2026. She has reinvented herself yet again, so definitely looking forward to seeing what Madonna has in store for all of us this year.
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0: The Rock and Roll Hall of Fame will debut a new exhibit opening May 15th, the first major museum exhibition to explore the story of Paul McCartney and Wings, a defining force in 1970s rock that bridged the gap between the end of the Beatles and the rise of a new era in popular music. 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

0: 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I always think to myself, English teachers must cringe whenever they hear this Pink Floyd, because we don't need no education. Oh, that's a double negative.
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0: 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Or actually, I should say your Totally Awesome News, because every weekday around this time, Martha Quinn likes to highlight what's making you smile. My name's Christian for Martha. What's good?
1: Hey guys, it's Reese. Longtime listener, huge fan. Today's good news for me is May 21st, I will be 15 years sober from alcohol. May 31st is my 40th birthday. And June 8th, my wife and I close on our first ever home. Very excited for this. Three milestones. We've come a long way. And that's my good news of the day.
0: That is not just good news. That is great, totally awesome news. Reese, way to go. So many things to unpack there and so many reasons to celebrate. Not only your sobriety, but the fact that you are getting ready to hit a milestone birthday and close on a house at 40. That is just quite an accomplishment on all three fronts. Thank you so much for taking the time to share that. And maybe someone else hearing your story who's struggling with addiction, that might give them a little bit of hope this morning. You definitely put a smile on my face, or I should say this afternoon. Thank you again for taking the time to tap that red mic on our iHeartRadio app and share. And way to go. Congratulations and best of luck with your new house. If you have totally awesome news, share it. Don't keep it to yourself. We want to celebrate you.
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105.7. As we get closer to 2 o'clock, just want to say thank you for letting me hang out with you this Wednesday. My name's Christy, and for Martha Quinn, she's taking some time off. And if you are at work and it's dragging, music helps. Like this one from OMT. Turn it up.

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What are we, 9 days away from Memorial Day weekend with Berea Rib Cook-Off and everything? You will have better plans that weekend if you win a grand with money on the 20s. Another chance to 220.

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0: 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Magic

0: 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Hi, it's the Mark Nolan Show. I'm Mark Nolan.
1: And I'm Jen Pichano. 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

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Tomorrow morning, 7:40 on the show. 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
0: 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Magic.

But I hope you're trying to win $1,000 with money on the 20s. Now, you could pay off a couple of bills, or what do you think? Get away to Cedar Point Surprise for the kids. Oh, you win it. Another chance is right at 520 on Magic 105.7, all-time favorite 70s and 80s.

0: 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I'm Mark Nolan.
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Thank you, Kendra. And wherever you are, too. Thank you very much. 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

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Pretty good day today. Let's make it awesome. Another chance with money on the 20s at a grand 620.

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Magic 105.7, Cleveland's all-time favorite to the 70s and 80s. Another show business passing. Donald Gibb, who was fraternity brother Ogre, Revenge of the Nerds. I think the first one came out 84. He has passed away, died yesterday after some health issues, surrounded by his family, including his children. So he's known for that. He's 6'4". He's huge. Also was in First and 10, the HBO football comedy. And a couple of other things. Was in an episode of The A-Team, MacGyver, Cheers, The X-Files, and a few other things as well. He was 71.

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